0: Hello.
1: Oh, hi. Can I help you today?
0: Yeah, I'd like to make another withdrawal.
1: Again?
0: Yeah, again. Mm.
1: Well, as you know by now, there is a substantial penalty for early withdrawal.

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But I'm here to tell you, there's something else. The afterworld. A world of never-ending happiness. You can always see the sun.

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life is rich, but it's way too short. You make a lot of money, but you just want more.

What time is it? Man, I gotta hurry up and get there. Oh, I don't see no cabs nowhere. Wait, yeah, that one over there. Yeah, I see.